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2: 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I'm from the dirty, but that Chico nice. Y'all call it a moment, I call it life.

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Can't touch this. Can't touch this. 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
3: Put a record on. 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

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Sometimes quiet is violent. 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It's on my sleeve, my skin will scream, reminding me of who I killed inside my dream. I hate this car that I'm driving. There's no hiding for me. I'm forced to deal with what I feel. There is no distraction to mask what is real. I could pull the steering wheel. I have these thoughts, so often I ought to replace that slot with what I once bought. Cause somebody

ponder of something terrifying, cause this time there's no sound to hide behind. To find over the course of a human existence, one thing consists of consistence, and it's that we're all battling fear. Oh dear, I don't know if we